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3: 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My name is Chris Crash. It's Super Tuesday. It's 8 o'clock. It's time for some bone-crunching punk rock. Welcome back to the Strong Style Dojo. We just heard from Pulley out of SoCal, the song A Bad Reputation from their 2004 album Matters. I was lucky enough to see Pulley perform their first show on the East Coast in over 20 years over the weekend at the Woodshop. And oh my god, just what unbelievable chi was just exploding throughout the crowd. Pulley showed the hell up with an energy that I would expect to see them at 20 years ago when they were last on the East Coast. And everyone showed up. Skate punks, longtime fans who have owned at least 3 Punkorama compilations. Everyone was pogoing, singing along to the songs, just absolutely slamming. I hope you got to experience that live, some classic live punk rock action in Brooklyn. For that, we heard from Some Dumb Fucks out of Belgium with the song Warm Worm from their brand new album Super Demo Fantastic. And to start off the set, Dead Bob out of British Columbia featuring John Wright from No Means No. We heard the title track of their brand new album, Nothing Changes Everything. All right, I'm going to give you guys the 30-second warning because round one is going to start off really, really freaking hot because I have a brand new tape for a band called the EKGs put out on Kill Enemy Records, a record label that truly doesn't miss. And this is a new hardcore tape by the EKGs called Jealous as Fuck, a kind of a new tour tape that they put out with 2 Black Flag covers on it. We're gonna hear real ripper of a song off of it called Let's Get Hot to start off round one. Coming up next on Strong Style Chris Crash. So,

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1: You're listening to Strong Style Chris Crash on the WFMU Rock and Soul stream, and we just heard from the CNCs at Chiba Japan with a 2020 song of theirs called Body. Fortunately, one of the only CNC songs I can really find on the internet currently. They were a just mega popular Chiba punk band in the mid to late 90s, and they, along with all their contemporaries, were as DIY as DIY can get. Very limited runs of their CDs and tapes, and as a result, they've become really sought after collector's items, and there's not much of it uploaded online, so I really want to kind of give a shout out to people like Private Scandal out of the UK, who are just now uncovering a lot of the music of that scene, notably the band Knot, who features the lead singer of the CNC, compilation by the Manx, and of course Bloodstains Down Chiba, or Across Chiba. For that, we heard from the Registrators out of Tokyo with a song called Radio Man from a 1996 Mangrove Records compilation called Chloroform. For that, brand new from Gimmick out of Bristol, UK, the song Begging to Die from their brand new album New Traditions. For that, classic hardcore out of Sendai from Dead Person, a

0: I'm going to be taking off from the show next week, but I do want to continue bringing some hot and refreshing seaside vibes to the Rock and Soul stream this summer. I'm sure you've heard my latest Seaside Metropop special. Go back into the archives if you haven't heard it yet. I was a bit all over the place with that one. But to help me out, continuing that trend, Max Robinson is tagging in. He's returning to the Rock and Soul stream with his brand new special, Music for a Rainy Night, the Minako Yoshida Songbook. This is going to be pure city pop vibes all night. Minako Yoshida, one of the most iconic artists of the genre. I mean, heck, the image of her kneeling on the bed for the cover of Let's Do It is about as famous of an image for the genre as is Maria Takeuchi's Plastic Love black and white photo. And yeah, it's going to be an hour of Max's favorite Minako Yoshida songs. Can't wait to hear what he has to bring. Just as a point, I especially love her mid-70s albums, Flapper and Twilight Zone, because those are absolute just all-star studded affairs of other her contemporaries, her city pop contemporaries of early works of them as well. So to hear all that, tune in next week for Max Robinson coming by once again with his Minako Yoshida special, just the swankiest city pop you can imagine. We're going to kick off round two with a band out of Mexico City, De Nalgas, which means from the ass. They have a brand new album out now called Business World. We're going to hear the track Golpe Avisa coming up next on Strong Style Criss Crash.
1: Me echaron un embrujo para que no tenga lujos, un trabajo que no cura un diente de ajo, me aventaron mal de ojo. 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

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I'm getting that from their compilation called Others, Others, Volume 1, which is all non-LP Bomb the Music Industry tracks. For that, out of L.A., Cowboy Destroy with the song Sex and Weed from their 2021 EP Easy Peasy. For that, a classic mainland Chinese punk rock from Underbaby out of Beijing. We heard the song Wo De Lao Yolu Zheng, which means I got an anxiety disorder. For that, Cigarette Camp, brand new from them. They have a new album out right now called Steps. We heard the song Wait For Tomorrow. For that, the FUs out of Boston with Trendy Nazi Hypocrites. Before that, The Faith out of DC with a classic, Eurexed, from their 1982 split LP with Void. It comes before that with a live recording of a song they did called Mole from a 1982 performance they did at the Shinjuku Loft. I'm getting that from a compilation of theirs called Ballroom of the Living Dead, which has two entire Combs performances. The Combs, of course, led by Chitose, one of the first hardcore, female hardcore lead singers in Japan. And Combs, of course, absolutely legendary band that just absolutely set the scene. For that, Mad Capsule Markets out of Japan. We heard the song Careless Virus from their 1992 album Speak. And to start off the set, De Nalgas out of Mexico City from the S. We heard the song Golpe Avisa, which means warning shot. All right, I have some coming attractions for the world of WFMU Saturdays right here on the Rock and Soul stream. 6 p.m. we have a show called Drop-In. It's our visiting DJ show in which listeners and others come by and throw down in the world of WFMU. And this Saturday we are proud to welcome back the Professor Fuzz, leader of the Rock and Roll Family Circus, the Prof Fuzz 63. We're all huge fans of his around here. He's gonna be playing an hour of bands that meant a lot to him, helped warp the brain of Prof Fuzz, mostly from the years 1979 to 1986. We are getting an unfettered look at inside the brain of Prof Fuzz. Can't wait to hear that this Saturday at 6 p.m. on Drop-In. And then, like I said, next week, Max Robinson is going to be filling in for me. He has an amazing new City Pop special called Music for a Rainy Night, the Minako Yoshida songbook. Minako Yoshida, one of the most prolific and iconic City Pop artists of all time. Can't wait for that refreshing show from Max Robinson. And yeah, I'll see you in 2 weeks, and I'm going to leave you off with some kind of hot news. Team Dresh, this September, will be releasing their first album since 1996. It's called Furthermore, and is going to be dropping on September 18th on Jealous Butcher Records. We're going to close off the show with the new Team Dresh song, One Song. Thank you very much for listening, everyone. My name is Chris Crash. Arigato gozaimashita. I'll see you when I see you. So long. Stay tuned for What's Happening with Mike Sin and Matt Clark. Coming up right after this.

right there, everybody. The What's Happening Show, WFMU's Rock and Soul Radio Stream. Coming to you every Tuesday from 9 p.m. Eastern to 11 p.m. Eastern. And I am happy to be here. I just wish I remembered to turn on the fan before I went on mic. Now it's getting hot in here. Coming to you live from Studio B. Hope you're enjoying what you're hearing. Folks, let me tell you something before I back announce and tell you what you heard. Folks, we have so much original programming on this stream. There are so many great shows. We've added a few new ones. Some have come back. But each day you tune in, there's some great original programming. Folks, today's Tuesday. We want to know what's happening on Wednesday? Here, I'm going to tell you a little bit about the original programming. Folks, at 9 a.m., on this Rock and Soul stream, on Wednesdays, Eastern Time, you've got Diane's Kamikaze Fun Machine playing some hard rock and stuff. You don't need your coffee if you're listening to Diane's Kamikaze Fun Machine in the morning. She will wake you up. The original programming continues at 2 p.m. with the Perfume Garden with Zoe Lynn. That goes from 2 p.m. to 4 p.m. Eastern, and that's a great show. She was away for a while, now she's back. She's on Wednesdays. Great, great show. She's done a lot of great programming. She's done some really cool interviews, too, other than the great music she plays. She's done some really cool interviews as well. 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New, old, it's rocking, it's fun. 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And then from 10 p.m. to 12 midnight, you've got Business Drunk Radio with Johnny St. Booze. And that's a fun show. That's a good way to cap off your Wednesday. Johnny St. Booze. I can't speak for Johnny St. Booze, but since you're capping up your Wednesday, you should listen to Business Drunk Radio with Johnny St. Booze with a drink in your hand. I recommend it. All right, folks, let me tell you what you heard here, and then we will get back to some music. Folks, you just heard the Jimi Hendrix Experience doing Highway Child. I actually pulled that from that big box set just called the Jimi Hendrix Experience that came out, I don't know, about 25 years ago, I guess, at this point. That track is originally from 67, right? Yeah. Yes, 67. It was originally the B-side of The Wind Cries Mary. But the reason why I played it is this version on this box set was actually the first time it was mixed to stereo. So Eddie Kramer did a mix, I don't know, I'm going to say the year 2000, because I think this came out like shortly after that. And it's a stereo mix, and I've always been interested in it because I really like the song. And again, at the time, it didn't appear on an album since it was a single. And it's the new mix is actually pretty good. It's slightly stereo. A lot of it is still mono, but it was cool to hear. I just haven't really dug that out in a while. So yeah, there you have it. Jimi Hendrix Experience with Highway Child, new stereo mix, new, 25 years old. The Jeff Beck Group before that, doing Shapes of Things, his version off the album Truth from 1968. And that's a great version. I got to tell you, for the years of my life, I only listened to the Yardbirds version. I didn't really listen to a lot of the Jeff Beck Group. I think that album is, Truth is phenomenal. I love everything about it. The reason why I actually dug that out was that, well, actually the reason what led me into the Jimi Hendrix Experience is that listening to Jeff Beck Group, again, we know Rod Stewart, we know Jeff Beck, Ron Wood playing bass. But I got to tell you, the dark horse in that band is Mickey Waller, the drummer. And he's really good. He's great. It sounds good. Mickey Most got a great sound out of his drums on that album. But
People talk about Mitch Mitchell, Jimi Hendrix Experience, and his very jazz influences, especially when he's taking a lot from Elvin Jones, the great jazz drummer. But Mickey Wall is right there too, with the chops. So there, if you want to compare drummers, it's always interesting to compare Mitch Mitchell to Mickey Waller, because they have a lot, especially Mickey Waller around that Jeff Beck Truth era period. Really close. Sort of like the same, you know, drawing off a lot of the same influences. That's the reason why I put those together. So there you go. Interesting, right? Amazing. The Yardbirds before that, doing He's Always There off of Roger the Engineer from 1966. Yeah, well, that ties into the Jeff Beck group, of course. That's the way we put together the show, just stuff that pops into my head. But the thing is, let me ask you guys this. I do not own a copy or mono copy of Roger the Engineer. I've always had stereo versions. I have a stereo version on vinyl. I have the Over Under Sideways Down American LP, which was basically Roger the Engineer just missing a few tracks. Then I have a reissue on a CD, but it's always been stereo. I've never really heard the mono version. I don't know if, I'm sure some of you folks out there own it. I'm just wondering if it's, I might as well try to get a copy and pick it up at this point, but I'm just wondering, like, do you prefer the mono over the stereo? Probably, right? Still 66 Yardbirds, probably more focused on the mono mix. It's interesting because, well, speaking of that, I've never had a mono copy of the Jeff Beck Truth album as well. That, I have no idea what that sounds like in mono. I don't, you know, maybe over the singles. Maybe the, you know, the singles that came off of that. But I've never had a mono copy of that. I've only had a stereo issue of that. So feel free to drop some comments in the comments. If you want to, you know, let me know. Let me know your thoughts on mono versus stereo on those two albums. There's something to talk about. Discuss amongst yourselves. Or discuss on the comments board. Skip Bifferty before that doing Money Man off the self-titled Skip Bifferty album from 1968. I pulled it off the Acme reissue. That is an interesting band. I think they're great. I really, really enjoy the band a lot. It's interesting, though, because if you know anything about the Small Faces and their relationship with Don Arden, Skip Bifferty's relationship with Don Arden is even more insane. So if you get a chance to read a little background on Skip Bifferty, it's pretty interesting because they were managed by Don Arden, and there's even more great tales that follow them around being managed by the infamous Don Arden. The Ministry of Sound doing Hey Girl, No Need to Push. I pulled it off the Keep Looking 80 More Mod, Soul, and Freak Beat Nuggets, 1966. But that track was unreleased at the time. The Ministry of Sound, I think, was one of those bands that were just really put together to do, like, those cover albums or those cover tracks, like bands that were covering popular tracks of the day just to put together, like, cheap compilation albums and whatnot. And that was just something that was left in the vaults at the time. But finally saw the light of day on this Keep Looking compilation. But pretty interesting. That's mainly a reason why I pick up a lot of these comps now. I have so much of this stuff already on other compilations, but they'll get you hooked with like a few of those tracks that you just can't get anyplace else or haven't shown up anyplace previously, so gotta get it. And on the top of the set, you had the Ohio Express doing Beg, Borrow, and Steal, single from 1967 on the Cameo label. And yes, I think someone on the comments board is talking about it. I think it's the same backing track as The Rare Breed, right? Just different vocals on top? Is that it? Maybe you guys know. Of course I did not investigate. I did not prepare as well as I should have with important information to tell you guys. But I think that's the case. But it's a good single, though. And it's fun. All right, so folks. So guess what? You ready for this one? Mr. Odds and Sods is on the elevator. He's coming up here. But Mr. Odds and Sods is bringing his bag of records. But as you know, Mr. Odds and Sods, he brings a big bag of one artist. So Mr. Odds and Sods had informed me, saying that sometime after 10 o'clock, after this next set, whenever you get it, we're gonna be taking requests, your requests. But they've got to be
requests from song of songs by the Byrds, and that's the B-Y-R-D-S Byrds, the Byrds from the U.S. And what we're going to do, since they have such a big catalog, Mr. Odds and Sods has asked me, what we'll do anything from their early recordings, like that pre-flight time, you know, say 64 or whatever, 65, right up through, how about if we go to Dr. Byrd and Mr. Hyde? That's where we'll have the cutoff. So let's try to keep it to official tracks. You know, like don't say, oh, I want to hear Take 4 reduction mix of, can't do that. But anything from that period, that's a lot of tracks. So what we'll do is, or what you guys should do, you know how it goes. You've done this with Mr. Mod. But for me, since I'm here with Mr. Odds and Sods, and I have to, like, help him out. If you want to request a Byrd song, please, in the comments, put request in capital letters. And then put the name of the song. And we'll try to get it on. That's going to happen, again, after this next set. But feel free to start putting it in the comments board. But again, request in capital letters. And then the Byrd song, and we will get to it. And if you can, just leave the comment, the request. Like, don't put, like, you know, hey, Schmedley, how you doing? It's so good to see you tonight. And then put request after that. You know what I mean? Like, let's just have the comments strictly for the request. You know, Mr. Odds and Sides and myself, our eyes, they just don't work as well as they used to anymore. So it takes us a while to get through it. So with that, like I said, you were listening to the What's Happening show on WFMU's Rock and Soul Radio stream. We're going to continue on now with a set. Mr. Odds and Sods showing up after the set. But let's continue. You know what? Let's keep this next set to the Australia-New Zealand territories. So here's a track. Here's a track from a band that you know, but maybe it's not a track that you hear that often. So, folks, let's start this next set off with the Easy Beats.

Hello, hello. Hey there, folks. The What's Happening Show, WFMU's Rock and Soul Radio Stream. Time is just running. It's already about 10:16, 10:17. Going right through to 11 p.m. But let me tell you what you heard before Mr. Odds and Sots takes over the show and I get to go have a drink. Folks, you just heard the Black Diamonds doing See the Way. Great track for them. The flip of I Want, Need, Love You, if I have my facts straight. That whole set was a bunch of Australian and New Zealand tracks, but I pulled that track from the compilation Hot Generation 1960s Punk from Down Under. Great, great track. Great, great single. And a lot of these bands were on Australian TV, and I think the Black Diamonds are like filmed right on the beach. Miming, of course, to see the Way. And I think I Want, Need, Love You as well. I think. The Missing Links before that, doing You're Driving Me Insane, off the collection Driving You Insane. That track is from 1965. That's actually pretty freaked out stuff. Really great, really interesting band. I gotta say, though, the band actually released a single that is just a backwards recording. I think of Mama Keep Your Big Mouth Shut. That was just like the single was the backwards. So I guess sort of beat the Beatles and other bands from doing backwards recording. But I give them a lot of credit for releasing it as a single and their label going along with it. But this track was You're Driving Me Insane from 1965. Really good. The La-Di-Da's. They're from New Zealand, right? Doing On Top of the World, their version of On Top of the World. Really cool. Pulled that from a collection of theirs called How Is the Air Up There on the Ascension label. That track is from 1966. Steve and the Board doing Now I'm Older. Pulled that from one of those Ugly Things compilations. Track is from 1967, right? Do I have that right? You know what? My fingers and my brain, they operate independently of each other. But Steve and the Board doing Now I'm Older off the Ugly Things compilation. Steve and the Board has a lot of cool stuff as well. But the first Steve and the Board track I heard was off these Ugly Things compilations, which came out in the 80s, which is compiling a lot of stuff from Australia and New Zealand. Really, really good stuff. Really, really great compilation on the Raven label, which is sort of like Australia's answer to, at the time, was the answer to the Rhino label here in the United States. Great reissue label. The Wild Cherries before that doing Chrome Plated Yabby from the compilation Peculiar Hole in the Sky, Pop Psych from Down Under. That track is from 1967, another great big beat compilation there. And on the top of the set, you had the Easy Beats doing St. Louis. That was originally off their album... Damn it. Friends. Off their album Friends that came out, I think, in 69, 70, somewhere along those lines. But I pulled that from a best of compilation on the Rhino label. You don't really hear St. Louis too much because it's sort of past like their Albert record label time, and I don't even think that record got issued here in the States. But it's a late single from them, and it's weird because it's sort of, you sort of hear the influences of AC/DC coming in there, like that little approach there, and we have like, you know, the George Young influence there, maybe influencing his brothers, but it's a great track, and you just don't really hear it too much. And I first heard it on that compilation that I picked up in the 80s. Don't think I could have gotten it anyplace else. Anyway, all right, folks, thank you so much for listening. As I said, Mr. Odds and Sods is here. He was ready to take your requests for some Birds tracks. The Birds from the United States, that is, the BYRDS Birds. Got to make that distinction. So let's start it off now. Let's start it off. Are we ready to go, Mr. Odds and Sods? Here's a track. This one goes out to two of my favorites. This goes out to Jumpy and Woo. This is called Have You Seen Her Face?

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And now we got a request going out to, who we got it going out for? Where am I? We got something going out for Discotheque Kip. Here's his version of Y off the 45.

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And hold on a second. So where am I? Oh, folks, now here's one. Here's one for Eric R.

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1: All right, everybody. That one goes out to Richard Wigg. Hey, folks, if you're wondering what the hell we're doing, just in case you just tuned in, me and Mr. Odds and Sods are taking requests for bird songs. Anything from 1965, 64, 65, right through to, 1969 is Dr. Bird and Mr. Hyde. So anything that you want here, you can still get your requests in. Just go to the comments board, and what you got to do is just put request in capital letters and then put the name of the song. And if we can get it on tonight, we will. It's a little bit, what do we got, a little bit under a half an hour? So, yeah, if I could, I'll play the request right through to 11 o'clock if we get enough. So it's up to you guys. We want to keep going that way. So where am I now? And did I queue up anything? Mr. Odds and Sods, did you queue up anything? Damn it. Where are we? Okay, folks. Oh, here we go. Here is something fun. Here's a gentleman you know. His name is Stu R. And he has a show here on the Rock and Soul Scene called We're Out of Sight. But he wants to hear a track called It's No Use.

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He has a show on the Rock and Soul Stream on Saturdays called We're Out of Sight.

All right, that one was for CC. You ain't going nowhere. And, oh, look at this. We got a request for another WFMU legend. This one goes out to Joe B.

All right, that one goes out for our WFMU's own Joe B. We got another track going out to a WFMU DJ. This one goes out to Snail. This one's called "Times They Are Changing."

All right, that one goes out to Snail, who has a show here on the Rock and Soul Stream called Combos Akimbo that's on Saturdays at 9 p.m. And what we're going to do now is, sorry, sort of winging this as we go along here, folks. Folks, here we go. Here's something for Mr. Red, 1965.

All right, that one was for Mr. Ed 1965, and now we got one going out to,

All right, that one goes out to Chili Mac Pagoda. Here's something for Glynnis, another WFMU rock and soul stream DJ. Woke up.

All right, that one goes out to Glynis. Oh, time is running short here, but you know what? We're going to get in another track for another WFMU legend. I hope she comes back to this station very soon. This one goes out to Sue Braun.

All right, that one goes out to one of my fave peeps, WFMU's own Sue Braun. Hope she comes back to WFMU soon, maybe in the next schedule. Folks, I'm going to play a track right now, and I'm going to sign right off because I want to get as much music in as possible, so I'm going to sign off now. Thank you all for jumping in, helping out, making requests for Mr. Odds and Sods. So I'm going to say goodbye now, and I'm going to let this play out. This one goes out to my compadre, Matt Clark, who can't be here, who I miss. I miss when he's not here. So this one goes out to him. Folks, take care. Thank you so much for listening to the show tonight.

Hope you're enjoying the Rock and Soul Bunny Show. We've just heard. Hold on, I'm coming. Sam and Dave. You must believe. Johnny Rivers on the album and I Know You Wanna Dance. Previous to that. Keep Your Hands Off My Baby by Helen Shapiro on the album at Abbey Road 1961 to 1967. And previous to that. Come Out and Play. The Paley Brothers on the album DIY Come Out and Play. And previous to that. Whittier Boulevard by The Midnighters on the album Grandson of Frat Rock, Volume 3. And previous to that. Why Do I Cry by Remains on the album Nuggets, Original Artifacts from the First Psychedelic Era, 1965 to 1968. And before that. You Can't Take Your Love, Away From Me, by Harry Nilsson from the album Spotlight on Nilsson. Did you know you can make a request at 516-654-4059? 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More music now.

Hi. Hope you're enjoying the Rock and Soul Bunny Show. You've just heard Gonna Fix You Good by Little Anthony and the Imperials from the album Payin' Our Dues. And before that, Raise Your Hand by Eddie Floyd. And previous to that, Knucklehead, Barcase, Quit While You're Ahead, Jose Feliciano from the album Fantastic Feliciano. And previous to that, When You Ask About Love by the Fabulous Futuras. Before that, A Truer Heart, James Hunter 6. 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It's 67 degrees in New York. 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

Good evening, my nocturnal kin. You're tuned into the Night Owl Show with your host, Owl Sun. We're broadcasting live from the heart of the city that never sleeps, New York City. It's a perfect evening for a late night rendezvous with the radio. We're floating amidst clouds. The temperature is a soothing 678 degrees F, with a whisper of humidity at 91%, just enough to caress your senses, not stifle them. As the moon takes her throne in the celestial realm, we're here to fill your night with the magic of music, the wisdom of words, and the comfort of companionship. 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I'm Owl Sun, your guardian of the airwaves, here to spin tales and tunes into the wee hours of the morning, to be the gentle voice in your solitude. So, sit back, relax, and let the magic of the night unfold. Stay tuned, my friends, and let your spirit soar on the wings of the Night Owl. Welcome to the show.

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1: We've just heard "I'm Tore Down" by Alexis Kanner. 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

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Before that, Boogie Music by Canned Heat. Now Crazy Elephant.

Hell's Angels on Wheels. Stu Phillips on the album Hell's Angels on Wheels, original motion picture soundtrack. And now Burt Ward.

a boy wonder. Taking this opportunity to catch up on my fan mail. 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Here is a happy letter from someone just about your age. Dear, cute, wonderful, fabulous, magnificent, exquisite boy wonder, a cold chill runs up my spine every time I see you sock a villain. And oh, how I cry when you're even scratched. Please don't send me a mimeograph copy of interesting facts about you. I want your handwriting. I have a whole wall of my room dedicated to you. Oh boy wonder, I'm making a gum wrapper chain to symbolize my love for you. It's going to be as long as I am tall, and I'm 5'10" in stocking feet. Please, boy wonder, please come next Saturday and sleep for a week or two. I will feed you breakfast in bed. I will make your bed for you. And I like you so much that I want you to spend the whole summer with me. I hope you know this is a girl writing.

0: another chance. Sid Herring and the Gants. And before that, Boy Wonder I Love You by Burt Ward from the album Boy Wonder I Love You, backed with Orange Colored Sky. Gus Whammed.
1: The addition to the Charlie Brown program. It'll get about 20 wetter for the 4 o'clock and look out Lakeland Town tomorrow night.
2: They're coming! The Knickerbockers! The most versatile group in the nation, direct from where the action is, the Knickerbockers, this Thursday night at the Lakeland Civic Center. Also, Florida's newest sensational show band, the Entasers, the Gatekeepers, and the Gomads. 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Another Roy Sanchez production. This Thursday night, the Knickerbockers!
1: Be tomorrow night. Now, yours truly, Charlie Brown, going to venture out to Lakeland Town to host that whole big grand affair. Knickerbockers happening in Lakeland tomorrow night. Be there.

Many people. The leaves. Before that. Slow motion. The magicians. Sippin' and trippin'. The animated egg. 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And now Sunset Love.

We've just heard Wild Honey, the Beach Boys from the album Wild Honey, Beachcomber, Johnny Gibson Trio, Planetary Gospel by the Free Pop Electronic Concept. Now Randy Fuller.

0: we've just heard. It Could Be Wonderful by The Epic Splendor. Previous to that, Cold Rain and Snow by The Grateful Dead. Now.
1: Attention, adults. You need help. Mother, are you depressed because your fabric softener has been hardening on you lately? Dad, are you despondent because your stock slipped 14 points in one day? If so, stop worrying. Help is on the way. Help is the new Beatles movie. We're telling you about it now because it took you so long to get down to see A Hard Day's Night, the Beatles' first movie. Once you were there, you laughed just as hard as any of the critics, including your own sons and daughters. So here's our helpful hint for troubled grown-ups. See Help. It's in color. It's a United Artists release. It's got spine-tickling adventure, side-tingling laughter, and a Beatles' eye view of this much too serious world. So be the first adult in your group to seek Help from the Beatles. Then,

We've just heard Tuma de Potato, Para Saber Como SLLA Soledad Almendra, Gus Ashrot Empel.

That was Amboss, Ashrod Hempel, now Emil Richards and the Microtonal Blues Band.

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Psyche Rock, outro, by Lay Ipa Sound on the album 2 Fortich, Psyche copyright Symbol Rock, Team Tonic a Eurocent Jericho Jerk. Before that, Looking at a Baby, The Collectors. And before that, Journey to Bliss, Part LV by Emil Richards and the Microtonal Blues Band. Presenting Crazy Elephant.

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0: We're talking to Sergeant Magunsky of the Chicago Police Force. Can you tell us what the latest methods are in riot control?
1: Yeah, it's very simple. 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

Beat N Degree 3 by Musica Originale di Ennio Morricone. 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
1: 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It's Hullabaloo! Hullabaloo!
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Thus Big Jim Sullivan.

We've just heard Ruby by Anglo-Saxon. Previous to that, Translove Airways, Fat Angel, by Big Jim Sullivan on the album Sitar Beat. Presenting the Moon.

0: 3:15 p.m. Robert Austin buys a Hohner harmonica. May 14th, 8:15 p.m. Robert Austin plays his first tune. October 14th, 5 months later, Robert Austin joins the Whatchamacallits. October 26th, girls discover Robert Austin. He is no longer a loner. He's got a Hohner. All the new sounds come from Hohner. Harmonicas, melodicas, electronic instruments, Contessa guitars, Sonar drums. Don't be a loner. Get a Hohner.
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0: The Idiot Bastard Son by the Mothers of Invention. And before that, Breezes of Patchouli by Donovan. Now Kim Fowley.
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0: We've just heard Skiing by George Harrison from the album Wonderwall Music. And before that, Pisces by Sagittarius from the album Another Time, Pisces. Thus the sound of feeling.
1: Boom, boom.

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Now, two new flavors of great shake, Shake Mix. 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Great!

That was. Now That I Want You by Apalooza. Pretty Girl by Les Lutins. Now The Strange Bedfellows.

We've just heard Pink Stainless Tail, 7 guests are quite new, and now not half so much. The Red Crayola with the Familiar Ugly. And now Tripsichord Music Box.

Hell's Angels on Wheels. Stu Phillips from the album Hell's Angels on Wheels, original motion picture soundtrack. Psyche Rock, outro, by Leipa Sound from the album 2 Fortich, Psyche copyright symbol rock, Teen Tonic a Euro Cent Jericho Jerk. 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Now the Moon.

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0: 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Now Emil Richards and the Microtonal Blues Band.
1: And now I'm emerging and floating and rising from layers and layers.

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1: No, no, no, no, no, no, no, no, no, no, no, no, no, no, no, no, no, man, you guys are
0: but they would freak out in the suburbs.
1: Everything's cool.
0: I remember Tutu, I remember Tutu, I remember Tutu, they had a swimming pool. I remember Tutu, I remember Tutu, they had a swimming pool. 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
2: Oh, yeah.
1: 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Yes, I agree, man. It really makes it. Yeah, psychedelic. It's a real scene, man. 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
0: Susie, you just got to town, and we've been very interested in your development since you first took the shots.
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0: Pearl Jam's album on Stereo 8 cartridge tape from RCA.
1: Yeah, yeah.
0: It's all from the birds, the bees, and the monkeys.
1: You dig?
0: And here's Davy Jones.
1: It sounds when you're in your car that you're in a recording studio with $100,000 worth of equipment.
0: On Stereo 8 cartridge tape from RCA.
1: Yeah, great.
2: It can't happen here. The mothers of invention. Now fresh air.

the light by the Rugbys. And before that, Rather Be Me, Colours. And now the 13th power.

My deepest thanks to all tonight's listeners and for the kind chat board comments. This has been the Night Owl Show. Let us prepare for the dawn. Good night.

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I've got a lot of great music for you this hour. Enjoy the electric sounds of artificial intelligence.

Hey, all Unite Owls tune in to the Rock and Soul stream on WFMU, it's your man the Bunny here, spinning the platters that matter. Now, let's hop on over to the weather pad. If you're out and about in the Big Apple tonight, you're under those nighttime clouds with the mercury sitting comfy at 68 degrees. Humidity's hugging us tight at 90%, so you might feel a bit of that muggy magic in the air. Whether you're cruising down Broadway or dancing in your living room, keep it cool and stay tuned to WFMU, where the rock rolls and the soul stirs. Keep it locked right here for all the hits and happenings all night long.

That was fun. You've just heard. Now, Stereo Alternate Mix, Dry Vocals, by Dion and the Wanderers. And previous to that, Very Last Day, Mono, by the Hollies. Previous to that, Livin' in Style by Somebody's Image. The World Turns All Around Her, Mono LP, by the Byrds. Before that, Dream With Me by Sounds Bob Rogers. Previous to that, Love Me Till the Sun Shines, Saturday Club, July 9, 1968. The Kinks. And previous to that, Private Harold Harris, Stereo. The Ian Campbell Group. Hi to Doc from Memphis on the chat board. 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

Hey there, groovy listeners, this is the Bunny hopping at you on the WFMU Rock and Soul stream. Let's take a quick peek outside at the Big Apple weather scene, shall we? It's a cloudy night over in NYC, with the mercury sitting cool at 65 degrees. Humidity's hanging around at 78%, so it's a bit moist out there, folks. Keep your windows cracked and enjoy these smooth, soulful sounds as you ease through the night. Stick around, we've got more rock and soul coming your way, right here on WFMU. Stay cool, cats and kittens.

You've just heard Sweet Thing, Billy Bland, Stranger in a Strange Land by Blackburn and Snow. Where Were You When I Needed You, Mono 45. The Grassroots. Before that, Mansion of Tears. The Vegetables. Leave My Girl Alone. The Everly Brothers. Before that, our national anthem by The Gentle Soul from the album Terry Melcher. Request lines are open at 516-654-4059. 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It's 65 degrees in New York. More music now.

That was fun. You've just heard. It's not right. The Lee Kings. Lucifer Sam by Pink Floyd. Instant Request by Chris. Never Ever, Mono, by Peter and Gordon. Goes to show, just how wrong you can be. Sloan and Barry. And before that. When You Walk in the Room by The Searchers. Previous to that. You Know I Found a Way, Mono single. Sagittarius. Hi to Chris on the chat board. You can make a request at 516-654-4059. 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Now, back to the music.

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I've got a lot of great music for you this hour. Enjoy the electric sounds of artificial intelligence.

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1: Hey there, groovy listeners. You're tuned into the Rock and Soul stream on WFMU with your host, The Bunny, spinning those platters that matter. Now, let's hop into the weather in the Big Apple tonight. We've got a cloudy sky hovering over the city, keeping things nice and cool with the mercury dipping to a smooth 65 degrees. Humidity's hanging at 78%, making the air feel as thick as a Motown bass line. So, whether you're out on the town or just kicking back, keep it tuned right here for all the best tunes and updates. Keep rockin', keep soulful, and let's make this night a hit.

That was fun. You've just heard. It sure is groovy. Marlena Shaw from the album Out of Different Bags. Freedom. People. The. Before that. The Boat That I Row. Lulu on the album From Crayons to Perfume, The Best of Lulu. Before that. Don't Take Candy from a Stranger. Gene Pitney from the album Looking Through the Eyes of Love. And before that. Suspicious Minds by Elvis Presley from the album From Elvis in Memphis. 2000 Man by the Rolling Stones. Request lines are open at 516-654-4059. 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It's 65 degrees in New York. Now, back to the show.

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This is the Bunny Hoppin' at You Live on the Rock and Soul stream, WFMU. Let's peek out the window and check what the sky's cooking up for us today right here in the heart of NYC. We've got clouds rolling by, setting a cool and mellow scene with the thermostat hugging 65 degrees. Humidity's playing at 78%, giving the air that thick, velvety touch. So, whether you're strutting down the sidewalks or just chilling to the tunes, keep it locked right here for all the best in rock and soul. Don't go anywhere, because I'll be spinning those platters and keeping you company all through this cloudy day. Stay tuned.

the Electric Prunes for Vox, bringing you the exciting new sound of the Vox Wah-Wah pedal. Let the Electric Prunes demonstrate the difference. Play it prunes first without the Wah-Wah pedal. Now, listen to the difference when you push that Vox Wah-Wah pedal down. You can even make your guitar sound like a sitar. It's the now sound. It's what's happening. That's why the Electric Prunes, Animals, Herman's Hermits, Paul Revere and the Raiders, Stones, the Seeds, are all using the Vox Wah-Wah pedal, and it works with any amplifier. 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

Tony Colton and the Big Boss Band from the album British Soul 01. Previous to that, Downtown. Petula Clark from the album Downtown The Pie Anthology. Expo 2000 by the Chocolate Watch Band from the album The Best of the Chocolate Watch Band. Previous to that, Looking at a Baby. The Collectors. Previous to that, Flip Flop and Fly. Leon Smith. Tell the Boys. Sandy Shaw from the album A Golden Hour of Sandy Shaw. 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

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Laugh at me Sonny Bono on the album interviews. Before that. My Jenny wears a mini. Cast of thousands. 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James Hunter 6. 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

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I've got a lot of great music for you this hour. Enjoy the electric sounds of artificial intelligence.

Good morning, rock and rollers and soul shakers. You're tuned into the one and only WFMU Rock and Soul stream with me, the Bunny, spinning the platters that matter. Now, let's hop into the weather groove for the Big Apple. It's a cloudy morning out there in NYC, with the mercury sitting cool at 65 degrees. Humidity's hugging us at 77%, so you might feel a bit of that moisture in the air as you step out. Keep a light jacket handy and maybe a slick vinyl record under your arm, because it's the perfect weather to keep the tunes spinning and your spirits hot. Stick around for more rock and soul coming your way, right here on WFMU.

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Behave Yourself. Booker T and the MGs. And before that, Somebody Else's Sweetheart by Wanderers from the album Burt Bacharach Long Ago Lost Summer 1959-61. Previous to that, When the Love Light Starts Shining Through His Eyes, Beryl Marsden on the album Changes the Story of Beryl Marsden. And previous to that, Run Baby Run, Vogues on the album 5 o'clock World, They're Gonna Get You, Count 5 from the album Psychotic Reaction. And before that, No Matter What Shape, The T-Bones from the album AM Gold, Mid-60s Classics. Previous to that, Ain't No Sun Since You've Been Gone by Dusty Springfield on the album Definitely, Expanded. 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

Hey there, rockers and soul shakers. This is the Bunny hopping at you live from the WFMU Rock and Soul stream. Grab your coffee and start stretching those dancing legs because we've got a groovy day ahead here in the Big Apple. It's a cool 66 degrees with a blanket of clouds overhead, keeping things mellow at 75% humidity. So whether you're hustling through the streets of NYC or just tuning in from your cozy den, keep it locked right here. We've got the beats to keep your spirits high and your feet moving all day long. Stay tuned.

That was fun. In reverse order. Flower Eyes. Pasternak Progress on the album Where the Action Is. Los Angeles Nuggets 1965-1968. Previous to that. Lady Jane by the Rolling Stones. That was a request by Space Cowboy. Raise Your Hand by Eddie Floyd. Question Mark by Billy Nichols from the album Would You Believe. I Won't Be Home to You by Connie Francis on the album Rockin' Connie. Sing This All Together, See What Happens, by the Rolling Stones. Hi to Space Cowboy on the chat board. 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

0: Hi, Girl Watchers. This is Bob Crewe. The Generation's latest release has us watching in Russia. In fact, it's called Miniskirts in Moscow or My Bolshevik Baby Goes Mod, or is where all the fun comes in. We never completed the title because we wanted to give you a chance to get in on the craziness. 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

Hi. Hope you're enjoying the Rock and Soul Bunny Show. Help me. The Aladdins. Before that, like to get to know you by Spanky and our gang. That was a request by Space Cowboy. And previous to that, I couldn't live without your love. Petula Clark on the album I couldn't live without your love. That girl belongs to yesterday. Gene Pitney from the album I'm Gonna Be Strong. 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It's 67 degrees in New York.

Welcome to the new WFMU Rock and Soul radio stream. I've got a lot of great music for you this hour. Enjoy the electric sounds of artificial intelligence.

Hey, hey, hey, good morning rock and soul lovers. You're tuned into the one and only WFMU Rock and Soul stream with me, your host, The Bunny, spinning the platters that matter. Now, let's hop right into the weather in the Big Apple. We got ourselves a cloudy blanket covering the city this fine morning, and the thermometer is sitting at a cool 66°F. Humidity's hanging at 74%, so it's a bit moist, a little misty, perfect for some mellow tunes to start your day. So stick around, because I've got all the rock and soul you need to groove right through this cloudy morning.

My House by Beethoven's. And previous to that, Yes You're Mine, Salem or, USA, by The Live Five. Previous to that, Don't Let Me Lose This Dream by Dusty Springfield on the album The Dusty Springfield Anthology. Before that, What It Does It Take by BJ Thomas on the album Everybody's Out of Town. And before that, Nothing's Too Good for My Baby by Stevie Wonder, that was a request by Space Cowboy. Previous to that, Pretty Girls Everywhere by Walker Brothers on the album Everything Under the Sunday, and before that, Ain't It Hard, Electric Prunes on the album I Had Too Much to Dream, Last Night. Did you know you can make a request at 516-654-4059? Call or text 516-654-4059. It's 67 degrees in New York. Now, back to the show.

0: a boy wonder. Taking this opportunity to catch up on my fan mail. Even as a boy wonder, it's really hard to read all the tons of mail I get. Here is a happy letter from someone just about your age. Dear cute, wonderful, fabulous, magnificent, exquisite boy wonder, a cold chill runs up my spine every time I see you sock a villain. And oh, how I cry when you're even scratched. Please don't send me a mimeograph copy of interesting facts about you. I want your handwriting. I have a whole wall of my room dedicated to you. Oh, boy wonder, I'm making a gum wrapper chain to symbolize my love for you. It's going to be as long as I am tall. And I'm 5'10" in stocking feet. Please, boy wonder, please come next Saturday and sleep for a week or two. I will feed you breakfast in bed. I will make your bed for you. And I like you so much that I want you to spend the whole summer with me. I hope you know this is a girl writing.
1: 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You're tuned into the Rock and Soul stream on WFMU with your host, The Bunny, spinning the platters that matter. Let's hop right into today's weather scoop for the Big Apple. We've got a cloudy sky hanging over us this morning with the mercury sitting comfy at 67 degrees. Humidity's hugging us at 71%, so it's a bit of a muggy one out there. Keep your cool, stay smooth, and let the rock and soul keep rolling with your day. Keep it locked right here for all the hits and more.

That was fun. We've just heard What in the World by Berries on the album Pebbles, CD, 07, Chicago 02. Come Back by Bells on the album Girls in the Garage 1. Boy Wonder I Love You by Burt Ward from the album Boy Wonder I Love You backed with Orange Colored Sky. Ruby by Anglo-Saxon. Can't Live Without You by Evil Eye on the album Love Conquers All, Can't Live Without You. Previous to that, She Was Mine by Bose Jens from the album Back from the Grave 03. 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
1: 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In reverse order. Psychedelic Soul. Lancers, And previous to that, She's a Rainbow. The Rolling Stones. Previous to that, In My Neighborhood by the Music Machine on the album Beyond the Garage, Dusty Blue. Charles Bradley. And before that, Price of Love. Chi Lights on the album The Complete Chi Lights on Brunswick 1. 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

Well, looks like it is Wednesday again. We've made it another week. Welcome, it's Diane's Kamikaze Fun Machine here on the WFMU Rock and Soul Radio Stream. That was Rotting Out from San Diego with Iron Jawed Angel from their Street Prowl album. Some Running Free Iron Maiden for you. You heard from Us with Citroen Blues from their Underground Renaissance album released in 2024. Cockney Rejects with Flares and Slippers, which can be found in many forms, singles and on greatest hits from them. And then Wall of Voodoo off the Dark Continent album from 1981, that it was Animal Day that you heard. All right, let's kick this week. Let's kick this week into next week. Here's some Canon and Fiber.

0: in a sense.
1: I do truly love that Ruts record, Grin and Bear It. It's got live tracks and studio tracks on it. That's Babylon's Burning, one of the live ones. Sigs Jennings and Dave Ruffy were my guests on the Fun Machine in 2016, July 21st, 2016, if you wanted to hear a nice block of the Ruts. Previous to the Ruts, we heard from Scum with Ain't No You, Canadian album called Born Too Soon, released in 1985. Heard Better Off Dead from La Peste. That goes back to 1978. Onslaught with Fight with the Beast from their album entitled The Force. And Kanon and Fiver with Waffen Bruder. That is a one-person project, semi-anonymous. The album that this song came out on is from 2024 and is called Die Catastrophe. And that's that set. Moving right along. Got some King's X for you next. Diane's Kamikaze Fun Machine. Stay tuned!

All right. Take a nice stretch after that set. Lovely far flung. With unborn plant from a wound in eternity from them. We heard Naz with Open My Eyes. That was the opener. Opening track from their first album that came out in 1968. The Sunny Boys with What You Need. And from King's X, The Power of Love, from their 1988 record called Out of the Silent Planet. Love me some King's X. How cheery. The end of the program is upon us. What do you want to hear? I don't take requests. You'll hear what I give you and you'll like it. So what I'm giving you is a song called Daughter of Hate from Amorphis from Finland. Comes off of their Queen of Time record dated 2018. And that'll be that. Thank you for tuning in. Crush it. Crush the week. Crush your life. Crush anybody in your way. Be seeing ya.

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Vanha vaimo on sanaton.

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I've got a lot of great music for you this hour. 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
3: 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Now, let's hop right into today's weather in the Big Apple. We've got clouds rolling in, covering our sky, keeping things cool and mellow. The thermometer is hanging at a smooth 69°F and, can you believe it, the humidity is also dancing at 69%. So, while you're tapping your toes to these rock and soul beats, remember to keep it cool and groovy out there, just like our tunes. Stick around, because we've got some sizzling tracks coming up just for you, right here on WFMU.

Hi. Hope you're enjoying the Rock and Soul Bunny Show. I'm gonna love you anyway. Birdwatchers. Hey Bulldog, Mono. The Beatles. And before that. If It Don't Work Out. Dusty Springfield from the album Everything's Coming Up Dusty, Expanded. And previous to that. I Know a Place by Petula Clark on the album The EP Collection. Before that. The Lantern. The Rolling Stones. Total Raunch. Intruders. You can make a request at 516-654-4059. 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

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You're tuned into the one and only Rock and Soul stream on WFMU with your host, The Bunny. Now, let's hop right into today's weather in the Big Apple. We've got clouds rolling in, covering our sky, keeping things cool and mellow. The thermometer is hanging at a smooth 69°F and, can you believe it, the humidity is also dancing at 69%. So, while you're tapping your toes to these rock and soul beats, remember to keep it cool and groovy out there, just like our tunes. Stick around, because we've got some sizzling tracks coming up just for you, right here on WFMU.

That was fun. We've just heard Heartbreaker by H.B. Barnum from the album Search In For My Soul, Heartbreaker. Climbing the Wall. Brazen Hussies. Before that, 2 plus 2 equals Bob Seger from the album Ramblin' Gamblin' Man. Previous to that, Looking at a Baby by The Collectors. Previous to that, Flip Flop and Fly. Leon Smith. Before that, Trouble Come In Every Day. The Mothers of Invention on the album Trouble Come In Every Day, back with Who Are the Brain Police. Before that, Gotta Get Away. Blues Magoose from the album Psychedelic Lollipop. You can make a request at 516-654-4059. 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

we just heard. Get down on your knees. Underdogs. Town Without Pity. Gene Pitney on the album sings worldwide winners. Previous to that, Lady Jane by the Rolling Stones for Space Cowboy. Liar Liar. Castaways from the album Uptight Tonight, the ultimate 60s garage collection. And before that, She Knows Me Too Well, Mono. The Beach Boys. And before that, Light My Life. James Hunter 6. Hi to Space Cowboy on the chat board. 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It's 78 degrees in New York. 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

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I've got a lot of great music for you this hour. 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
2: 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Now, let's hop right into today's weather. It's a beautiful clear sky out there with a comfy 76 degrees, and humidity sitting pretty at 52%. So whether you're hitting the streets or just kicking back, it's a perfect day to turn up the tunes and enjoy the sunshine. Stick around, cause I've got all the rock and soul hits to keep your spirits high all day long. Keep it here on WFMU.
3: And the hits just keep on coming.

That was fun. You've just heard. Said I wasn't gonna tell nobody by Sam and Dave. Nothing's too good for my baby. Stevie Wonder, that was a request by Space Cowboy. Before that, World on Fire. Crystal Rain. Peace of Mind. Count 5 from the album Psychotic Reaction. And previous to that, Like to Get to Know You by Spanky and Our Gang 4, Space Cowboy. Are You Gonna Be There, at the Love Inn, by Chocolate Watch Band on the album Nuggets I, Box. Before that, She's Mine. Children of Darkness on the album The Prophetic Compendium. 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

I wouldn't worry too much, though. It's fun to be invisible.

Good morning, all you rock and soul enthusiasts out there. This is the Bunny Hopping and you live on WFMU's Rock and Soul stream. Let's talk about what's happening outside, shall we? It's a bright and beautiful morning here in the Big Apple with clear skies all around. The temperature is a lovely 78°F and the humidity is sitting pretty at 48%, making it a perfect day to turn up those tunes and maybe even shake a leg or two. So keep it locked right here on WFMU, and let's make this day unforgettable with some great music and good vibes.

By Little. Dusty Springfield on the album The Dusty Springfield Anthology. Raise Your Hand. Eddie Floyd. And before that, I Won't Be Home to You by Connie Francis from the album Rockin' Connie. Invisible People by Hamilton Streetcar from the album Pebbles Presence. Previous to that, Don't Waste My Time by Daughters of Eve on the album Girls in the Garage 1. And before that, You're the One by Petula Clark on the album Downtown the Pie Anthology. 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It's 79 degrees in New York. More music now.

we've just heard. Come round here, I'm the one you need by Miracles from the album Away We A Go Go, Expanded. Ramblin' Gamblin' Man by Bob Seger from the album Ramblin' Gamblin' Man previous to that. It's All Over Now by The Prophets. And previous to that. Something's Changed. Sharon Jones and the Dap Kings. My Pledge of Love by Joe Jeffrey Group on the album My Pledge of Love, Margie. 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It's 80 degrees in New York. 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

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Lots of soul music for you this hour. Enjoy the electric sounds of artificial intelligence.

Can you stop?

Good morning, groovy listeners. You're tuned into the Rock and Soul stream on WFMU with me, the Bunny, spinning the decks for you on this beautiful, clear morning right here in the heart of New York City. Right now, we're sitting pretty at a sunny 79°F with a cool humidity at 44%. It's the perfect weather to grab your sunglasses, maybe hit the park, or just cruise around with the windows down and the tunes up. Keep it locked right here for all the best beats and the sweetest soul sounds. Stay cool, New York.

Venus. The Olympians. I Can Take Care of Myself by Gene Chandler on the album I Can Take Care of Myself. And before that, Confusion by Charles Bradley. And before that, Jody's Walk. The Mighty Imperials. Before that, Gold Mine by James Hunter. And previous to that, In the Dark. James Hunter 6, request lines are open at 516-654-4059. 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

0: All right, all you cool cats and groovy listeners out there in the big city and beyond, this is the Bunny Hoppin' at you live from WFMU Rock and Soul Stream. Let's take a quick peek at what Mother Nature's serving up today in the heart of NYC. We've got clear skies all around with the sun shining bright, a perfect backdrop for some rock and soul. It's a sizzling 80 degrees out there, so whether you're hitting the streets or just kicking back, keep cool and enjoy this fine weather. Let's keep those good vibes rolling with more tunes coming your way right here on the Rock and Soul Stream. Stay tuned.
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Hi. Hope you're enjoying the Rock and Soul Bunny Show. Nothing but blue skies. Jackie Wilson from the album I Get the Sweetest Feeling, Nothing But Blue Skies. Previous to that, Pretty Please.

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That's what happens when you make it Pepsi-Cola. 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Taste is in, right on target. Hey, everybody, always ask for Pepsi-Cola. 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

in reverse order. Never Like This Before by William Bell. And previous to that, Run Little Girl by Donny Albert on the album Who's It Gonna Be, Run Little Girl. Crazy for Lovin' by Sugar Pie DeSanto from the album Go Go Power, the complete Chess singles 1961 to 1966. Lukey Dookie, King Coleman. Various artists, Crypt. 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

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Lots of soul music for you this hour. 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

Alright, groovy listeners. You're tuned into The Bunny, spinning the hits on WFMU Rock and Soul Stream. Let me paint the scene outside in the Big Apple. It's a clear sky kinda day with the mercury hitting 80 degrees. Humidity's sitting pretty at 40%, making it a stellar afternoon for cruising or just chilling to the tunes we love. Keep it locked right here for all the rock and soul you can handle.

In reverse order. Let the Monkey Ride. James Hunter. Previous to that. Ain't No Soul, Left in These Old Shoes. Major Lance from the album Major Lance's Greatest Hits recorded live at the Torch. Previous to that. Summer Mood. Best Coast. Before that. Oe Wee Baby, I Love You by Fred Hughes. And before that. One More Heartache. Marvin Gaye. 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

Hey there, groovy listeners. This is the Bunny hoppin' at you on the WFMU Rock and Soul stream. Let's take a peek at the skyline and give you the lowdown on the weather in the Big Apple. We've got a clear blue sky shining down on the city, and it's a warm one today with the mercury hitting 81 degrees. The air's feeling pretty comfy too, with humidity sitting at a cool 41%. So, whether you're bopping down Broadway or just chilling on your stoop, it's a fine day to soak up some sun and some soulful sounds right here with me. Stick around, cause we've got more rock and soul coming your way. Keep it locked on WFMU.

Hi. Hope you're enjoying the Rock and Soul Bunny Show. We've just heard Mars, The Olympians, and before that, Price of Love, Chai Lights from the album The Complete Chai Lights on Brunswick 1. Previous to that, Dusty Blue by Charles Bradley. And previous to that, Feels Good by Falcons. Previous to that, Kick the Blanket by the Mighty Imperials. 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It's 82 degrees in New York. Now, back to the show.

we've just heard Without Your Love by Shola Dawns from the album GWP NYC 01, Dearest Darling by Bo Diddley. Previous to that, More Funky Stuff by Kool and the Gang. Priya, 24-bit 882 HD, mastered November 26, 2019. Jason Joshua. Down to it. 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It's 82 degrees in New York.

Hello and welcome to The Perfumed Garden on WFMU's Rock and Soul Radio. I hope you're having a wonderful Wednesday afternoon. Got a lot of psychedelic tunes to weave you through for the next couple of hours, including a couple of tracks from an upcoming album by Fuses. It's called Sawdust in the Transmission. So stay tuned for that. But I've got a 45-minute set here to start of psych that kind of leans darker and spookier and creepy eerie at times. So I hope you dig it. Please stop by and say hello in the chat. And if you're checking this out in the archives, thank you very much. Let's get things rolling with the Beacon Street Union.

He drinks out of the fountain, deep in his soul. He's always thirsty, and he grows up to a father. A point in his life, he gets millions of children without a wife. Universal people, they all love the mind of a human being in timeless time.

Okay, we made it. We made it through. This is The Perfumed Garden on WFMU's Rock and Soul Radio. Thank you so much for tuning in. Started things off with Zoe. Come across that. I had to play it because my name is Zoe. I'm your host, Zoe Lynn. I tend to not say that. I don't know why. I just don't really think about it. Yeah, I started things off with Zoe. That was taken off of a comp called Wiz Volume 5, French Psychorama, from 1967 to 1979, but that was a single that was originally on Discs Vogue, released in 1968. And we went on a psychedelic journey there with the Beacon Street Union. That was The Clown That Died in Marvin Gardens, from their album of the same name. We also heard from Kaleidoscope, the English band Kaleidoscope, with The Murder of Louis Tolani from Tangerine Dream. Then The 13th Floor Elevators with May the Circle Remain Unbroken, from my personal favorite 13th Floor Elevators album, Bowl of the Woods. H.P. Lovecraft after that with The White Ship from their self-titled album. The Monocles, later known as The Higher Elevation, is a Colorado band with The Spider and the Fly. It's a pretty wild one. From a compilation called The Spider, the Fly, and the Boogeyman. The 50-Foot Hose after that, If Not This Time, from Cauldron. Ataraxia with Astral Projection after that, from The Unexplained Electronic Musical Impressions of the Occult. Ataraxia was actually Mort Garson's pseudonym, and I just very recently found that out and was very thrilled because I love his Zodiac records. Fever Tree after that with Filigree and Shadow from their first album, self-titled album,

In group 1850, with a point in this life from Agamo's trip to Mother Earth. That was a band from the Netherlands. And the front page review ended this set with Silver Children from Mystic Soldiers. I don't believe that was released in the 60s. It was released decades later. But this was a band produced by Alan Lorber, who produced so many great bands back in the day. Alright, I've got another set coming up for ya. This next one is by Pink Floyd. Thank you for tuning in and hanging out here in the Perfumed Garden.

Hello, this is the Perfumed Garden on WFMU's Rock and Soul Radio. Thank you for tuning in and being here in the garden. If you're checking this out in the archives, thank you so much. Pink Floyd started off this last set with Set the Controls for the Heart of the Sun from A Saucerful of Secrets. JK and Co. after that with The Times from Suddenly One Summer. Kind of gives you a psych out in the beginning, before giving you the best bubblegum. The Deep after that with Shadows on the Wall from Psychedelic Moods. That was one of Rusty Evans' projects. He was also in a group called The Freak Scene, which is considered to be the first psychedelic record released on Columbia in 67. This album preceded that by just a year, and I dearly love them both. I play The Freak Scene quite a bit here in the garden. Something else after that with Let Me Say Now Love, a Gamma record single. That was a band from Odenton, Maryland, and that came out in 1967. The Runarounds, I Can't Take You Back, a Manel Records single. They were a band from Owosso, Michigan, and that was their sole single from 66. The Poppers after that, great Canadian band with Think I Care from Magic People. And Apperson Jackrabbit, That's Why, pulled that off of a comp called Fuzz, Flakes, and Shakes Volume 4. They were a Simi Valley, California band, and that was their sole single from 67. That's a theme in this set. Lots of singles, one-and-done singles from 67. The Basement Wall, after that, with Never Existed, from The Incredible Sound of the Basement Wall. That was a band from Baton Rouge. They called themselves America's Answer to the Beatles, so you can be the judge of that. And Apollo's Apaches came after that with Boss, Be Good to Me, a Baradonna Records single. That was also their one and only single. The Wailers with Hold from Outburst. Then we heard from a Houston garage band with the least rock and roll sounding name possibly ever, Greg Barr and the Barr Association, with Dance Girl Dance, a Cinema Records single. Maybe they were lawyers who recorded this single in their spare time, but they only recorded this lone single. What year did it come out? Let me check. 1966. Breaking the pattern a little bit here. And then after that we heard Eddie Day and the Night Timers with How to Be a Musician, a BB Records single. That came out in 67. And it was their only single. It's all they really needed to record. It's just instructions on how to play. And The New Lime after that. There Goes My Girlfriend, Counterpart Records single. That was a Kentucky band that formed in high school and released a handful of singles until 1970. You also heard from Larry with Summer Clothes, a Sunburst Records single. That is Larry Tamblyn, the very same of the Standells. Breaking out of the grudge punk form there a little bit. And The Purple Haze ended the set with Someday Baby, a Plaza Records single. That was an Alabama band, and that came out in 1971. Alright, I've got one more set for you. Thank you so much for tuning in and hanging out here in the Perfumed Garden.

He was wandering through the mountains and fields, filled with efflorescent blossoms, slowly drifting away further and further from the place he once called home. He entered an adventure filled with difficulties and prosperity, still in search of the things that would define him as a human being. Though he loses sight of what he once had, he gains fortune in every step he takes. He knows the meaning of the word, but does he know the meaning of life? And so he went on with the trip that would influence and shape him like he had never experienced.

All right, this is The Perfumed Garden on WFMU's Rock and Soul Radio. Thank you so much for tuning in and being in the chat. If you're checking this out in the archives, thank you. You are very, very groovy. We just heard a couple of tunes from Fuses. Their new album, Sawdust in Transmission, is coming out this Friday. And we heard two tracks from it, Garden of Ashes and Convictions. They are a couple based in Germany, and the album was actually recorded while they were apart. They sent Ableton sessions back and forth from New York City to Gothenburg. But what I really love about the story is that they got married a day after recording the songs they worked on from either side of the Atlantic. We also heard another great band from the Netherlands, this time called Moon with three O's. Moon is two brothers and their cousin. We heard a few songs from their second album, Safari, which is a great concept album that came out in 2019. We heard The Sun, Odyssey and Me, and The Escape. And with that, that is all I have for you this week. Please stay tuned for the Cherry Blossom Clinic with Terry T at 6. The Fringe Factory after that with DJ Vicky V. At 8, and Business Drunk Radio with Johnny St. Booze at 10 p.m. to midnight. We've got a pretty sick lineup here Wednesday afternoons here on Rock and Soul, so stay tuned. Thank you again for tuning into The Garden. Have a wonderful rest of your week, and I'll see you next time.

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I've got a lot of great music for you this hour. 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
2: Hey,

Alright, all you cool cats and groovy listeners, this is the Bunny Hoppin' at Yat on the WFMU Rock and Soul stream, bringing you the slickest tunes and the hottest news under the sun. Speaking of which, let's talk weather. If you're tuning in from the Big Apple, it's a beautiful day out there in the city that never sleeps. We've got clear blue skies all over, and the mercury is climbing up to a warm 82°F. Humidity's keeping it cool at 40%, making it a perfect afternoon to twist and shout outside. So, grab your shades and let's rock this beautiful day together. Keep it locked right here for more tunes that'll spin you right round, baby, right round.

cool here. You're swinging all night cool, daddy, on the cool cat's night meter, and every night on a cool spot on your dial. Radio cool, KCOL. Cool, cool, cool, cool. Yes, which is making this rock and roll review possible for you tonight. Here on the show, we'll have some of the biggest stars in the nation to sing their big hit records for you. And so now on with the show, and here to really rock you is America's teenage idol singing star, who now has the number one record on the number one song, on the number one chart, on the number one nation, on the number one survey, on the Bill Box, Cashboard, Peanut Vendor, and the Music Destroyer. Here he is, bomb recording artist, Tommy Rock Baby Rock Jimmy! Hi, y'all. Somebody give me an E, will you? Thank you, man. Thank you. Well,

0: 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America's singing sweetheart with her big hit, Where Is My Johnny? On Garbage Records, here she is, Sally Smash.
1: Thank you, folks. Well, I'm so glad to be here tonight. Since I don't have my arrangements for the band like Tommy Jimmy has, see, some will have to lip sync Moretta for you. Yeah. So here it is.
2: Where is

How about that, Jeff? Solid smash. And now, folks, and now America's number one instrumentalist with his twangy guitar. Here he is. Here he is. He records for Impossible Records. Here he is, Wayne Twang.

Hope you're enjoying the Rock and Soul Bunny Show. We've just heard Rock and Roll Show, Ray Stevens. And before that, You Must Believe Me, Count 5 from the album Psychotic Reaction. And previous to that, So I'm Wrong and You Are Right, Blues Magoose on the album Electric Comic Book, Expanded. And previous to that, TGIF by Doug Brown and The Omens on the album Friday at the Hideout. Gomper by The Rolling Stones, request lines are open at 516-654-4059. 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

Alright, all you cool cats and groovy listeners tuning in to WFMU Rock and Soul Stream, this is the Bunny hopping in with your weather update. It's a beautiful sunshiny day here in the heart of New York City. We're talking clear skies and a sweet 84 degrees of pure sunshine joy, perfect for cruising down the avenue or just kicking back with some tunes. Humidity's sitting pretty at 36%, making it a fantastic day to be out and about, enjoying this rockin' city vibe. So, keep it locked on the Rock and Soul Stream and let the good times roll as you soak up this fabulous weather. Stay cool, stay groovy, and keep on rockin'.

Hi, girl watchers. This is Bob Crewe. The generation's latest release has us watching in Russia. In fact, it's called Miniskirts in Moscow, or My Bolshevik Baby Goes Mod, or is where all the fun comes in. 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Contest runs until midnight, April 30th. 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

She's Gone by Dovers from the album Pebbles, CD, 02, original 60s punk and psych classics. And previous to that, Don't Try to Help Me by Dogs on the album Back from the Grave 08. Previous to that, When the Night Falls, The Eyes. Previous to that, Come Round Here, I'm the One You Need by Miracles on the album Away We A Go Go, Expanded. Searching in the Wilderness, Alan Pound's Get Rich. And previous to that, She's the One by Dr. Specs Optical Illusion on the album 60s Archives, Volume 3, Louisiana Punk. Before that, Good as Gold. 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It's 84 degrees in New York. More music now.

change. My brothers, my sisters, it's time to make this world a brighter place for the generation to come. Can find love and peace, what we left them. So I want to tell you over and over again, brother, sister, listen to me from the heart. Come on, brother.

You've just heard Velvet Illusions. The Velvet Illusions from the album Acid Dreams. I'll Search the Sky. Nitty Gritty Dirt Band on the album Where the Action Is. Los Angeles Nuggets 1965 to 1968. And previous to that, Girl in the Mini Skirt. Era of Sound from the album 60s Archives 04, Florida and New Mexico Punk. Previous to that, Renaissance Fair. The Birds on the album 36 All-Time Favorites. Where Do We Go From Here? Charles Bradley. And previous to that, Ever Ever. Soul Joe Clements on the album Ever Ever. Request lines are open at 516-654-4059. 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It's 83 degrees in New York. More music now.

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I've got a lot of great music for you this hour. Enjoy the electric sounds of artificial intelligence.

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3: 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You're tuned into the Rock and Soul stream on WFMU with me, the Bunny, spinning the platters that matter. Let's hop right into today's weather scoop. It's a clear and sunny day here in the Big Apple, temperatures hitting a smooth 84 degrees. Low humidity at 36%, making it a perfect day to twist and shout outside. So grab your sunglasses and transistor radios, because it's all about rock and soul under the sun today on WFMU. Keep it locked right here for all the hits and more.

We've just heard Mind Rocker by Fenwick from the album Nuggets, Original Artifacts from the First Psychedelic Era, 1965 to 1968. Before that, 2000 Light Years from Home, The Rolling Stones. And previous to that, Whistle Bait by Larry Collins. And before that, I Feel a Whole Lot Better. Four of us on the album Spend Your Life USA Garage Greats. And before that, I Was Alone by Exotix from the album Acid Visions 02. And before that, I'm Finding It Rough by Everly Brothers on the album The Everly Brothers Sing. And previous to that, I Tell No Lies. Escapades from the album Pebbles, CD, 05, Original 60s Punk and Psych Classics. 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It's 84 degrees in New York. Now, back to the show.

Hey there, groovy listeners, this is the Bunny hoping at you from WFMU's Rock and Soul stream. Let's take a quick peek at what Mother Nature's spinning for us in the Big Apple. It's a clear sky afternoon here in NYC, temperatures hitting a warm 84 degrees, humidity at a mellow 37%. So, keep those tunes cranked and the good vibes rolling as you enjoy this beautiful day. Stay tuned, because we've got more rock and soul coming your way, right here on WFMU. Keep it locked and rock on.

That was fun. We've just heard Misery by Henry Strigan on the album Misery. Before that, Wonder by Gantz on the album Nuggets, original artifacts from the first psychedelic era, 1965 to 1968. Youth and Experience. Doug Brown and the Omens from the album Friday at the Hideout. Get Down on Your Knees. Underdogs. And previous to that, Never Like This Before by William Bell. Before that, Gator Tales and Monkey Ribs by the McCoys on the album Hang On Sloopy, the best of the McCoys. You can make a request at 516-654-4059. 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It's 83 degrees in New York. Now, back to the show.

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1: That was fun. I'm gonna love you. Lazy Eggs on the album Spend Your Life USA Garage Greats. Summertime by the Chantels. Previous to that, The Third Eye by a joint effort on the album Where the Action Is. 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And before that, Fight Fire. Gollywogs on the album Creedence Clearwater Revival, Box. And previous to that, I See the Light. The Music Explosion from the album Anthology. Before that, Answer Me Sharon Jones and the Dap Kings. 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

Well, I had to end that fun, super sun, summertime, summer solstice set with kind of a dark tune there. We just heard from the Subsonics out of Atlanta with Heroin Addicts Beach Party, lol. That is from the Subsonics' first album, 1992. It's been reissued on the Slovenly label on vinyl. 2023, gotta pick that up. I'm very stoked about that. Before that, ZZ Top with Party on the Patio. Thanks to Rutherford for cluing me into that song, that album, actually, El Loco from 1981. Stu Rutherford of the great show We're Out of Sight, heard on Saturdays from 7 to 9 p.m. And I'm gonna send, even though Stu clued me into that, I'm gonna send that out to me. Party on the Patio, because usually by this time I've been to the beach about 20 times by now, right? But I've been just so busy, and like I could go, used to go after work, used to go on the weekend, I'm just so busy, I can't at the beach anymore. I'm like, what's the point of living near the Jersey Shore if you can't go to the beach? So now I just party on the patio. Something brand spanking new from Eddie Current Suppression Ring out of Australia. We heard the song Swimming Hall. That is new for 2026 from their new album called In Light of Recent Events. Fits in. It's a new release. Fits in. Good. Play it. For that, the Meat Puppets out of Phoenix, Arizona. We heard She's Hot. That's from 1986 Out My Way. Blue Oyster Cult before that with Burning For You from 1981. Hoodoo Gurus before that with their We the People cover. We heard You Burn Me Up and Down Live. I got this off this giant collection called Bite the Bullet, the director's cut with lots of rare songs. Hoodoo Gurus used to do a lot of great covers live. And just Hoodoo Gurus live, just really fantastic. And thank you, Leslie Kay. She clued me into that album. She's like, Terry, you have to get Bite the Bullet, the director's got the live, with all the live, Hoodoo Gurus cuts on it, because you wouldn't believe all the covers they do. They're so good. They're kind of better live than on record, if you can believe it. And La Peste before that, with Whirlpool. You'd be like, Terry, I don't know that song, Whirlpool. Yeah, that's because it's off of a new for 2026 collection called I Don't Know Right From Wrong, Lost La Peste, 1976 to 1979, Volume 1. This is Volume 1 of this collection. So it basically has like that first La Peste album plus all these extra bonus tracks that I've never heard before, and that's one of them, Whirlpool. Really good stuff there. Before that, out of Brooklyn, New York, we heard from our friend Michael Yonker with Sunny Day from the 2025's Date Night Denim. The Zeros out of Southern California, of course. We heard their cover of Do the Swim. The Obits before that with Everything Looks Better in the Sun. That is so true. And that's from their 2011 album called Moody, Standard, and Poor. The Haskells out of Milwaukee from their self-titled first album from 1979. We heard Walk to the Beach. That's what I used to do, man. I used to be, after work, I used to walk to the beach. And now I'm too busy. So sad. And then at the top of the set, Unnatural Acts out of Massachusetts. Let's send that out to Scott from Boston. Does that show Take Another Hit? Heard 4 to 6 on Saturdays. We heard Summertime, and that is from an Unnatural Acts collection called Is Gonna Kick Your Ass, 1978 to 1979. And at top set, the new material, Awesome Clinic, shortened, excerpted version. I heard that Dave Mandel played the extended long version that I used to play to open my song, but when I was on the mothership. But now that I'm on the Rock and Soul stream, my show's a little shorter, so I just only play the excerpt of it. And yes, this is the Cherry Blossom Clinic. Heard Ari Wild was here on the Freeform Station Nation, the Fun 91 WFMU on the new Rock and Soul stream. While Wednesday starts out with my girl Kamikaze Diane with her long-running show Kamikaze Fun Machine, that is from 9 a.m. to 10 a.m. Then from 10 to 2 p.m. it is AI DJ Bunny. We got Soul Bunny there playing all kinds of great soul. It's the only AI you need to listen to, because it's programmed by Galaxy Brain Dave Amos, the Lord and Savior and Father of Rock and Soul stream from 2 to 4 p.m. It's the Perfume Garden with Zoe Lynn.
with all your psychedelic needs, 4 to 6. Hey, DJ the Money taking your request, get in the chat, people like hang out there. We'll hang out for everybody. Then from 6 to 8, it's the Cherry Blossom Clinic, long-running show with me, your friend, Terry on the Cherry. 8 to 10 p.m., it's Fringe Factory with DJ Vicky V. Oh, she plays such a great show, just great pure hard stuff. I love it so much. Then from 10 p.m. to midnight, it is Business Junk Radio with Johnny St. Bruce. Perfect chill down to a Wednesday night. All right, so I've been doing a lot of theme shows lately, and the problem with theme shows is you miss out on a lot of new releases. My new releases are backlogged like you wouldn't believe, so I'm going to just try to mostly play new releases. The bummer about new releases, I'll just say this, is I'll play a new release, and I'll be like, oh, this reminds me of such and such. Oh, this reminds me, because Cherry Blossom Clinic doesn't just play new releases. It goes 60s, 70s, 80s, 90s, 2000s, 2010s, you know, new stuff. You know? And it's just like, oh, I want to mix it in. Otherwise, I just feel like, what am I, Spotify? I'm just going to only play new releases? Like, I don't know. That just, it's the way I put it together. Okay. It's just for my own mental entertainment, I guess. Anyway, alright, so getting back to new releases. So, there's this band out of Sydney, Australia. Speaking of Sydney, Australia, I hope you guys got to hear Scott Oz great dropping this past Saturday. So, so good. I'll talk more about that later, but yeah, he did a fantastic one. He clued me in once again to so many great new releases. And I love Scott Oz. So let's send this first thing out, since they are from Australia, to Scott Oz. The band is Party Dozen. They have a great new single out. It's so fantastic. I'm going to check it out right now. Party Dozen with the song Special Unit. Keep it tuned to the Cherry Blossom Clinic.

We just heard from the band This House out of the Netherlands. And we heard the song Out in the Westlands. That's from their album Soft Rings Will Come. This House is a collaboration between G.W. Sock, which is the original singer from the seminal Dutch punk band The X, and also Ignacio Cordoba, following their first 2024 experimental, like, collage-type album. This is more of a, dare I say, pop endeavor. Very good stuff, though, from This House, which is G.W. Sock from The X, and that is new for 2026. Before that, we heard from my girl, Kylan Lunsford, out of New Jersey. We heard a nice, quiet, horror show from her album, Promiscuous Genes. That was my top best fave album for 2025, just in case you didn't know. And Kylan Lunsford will be playing this Friday with the Spatulas, Chronophage, Rat Henry at the Heart Bar, which is 538 Hart Street in Brooklyn. 15 bucks, Dot Dash Presents. I hope to get to that, but I got a lot going on lately, so I don't know, I'll try. Before that, Susie and the Banshees from 1982 single, we heard a Melt Suitor out of Cleveland, featuring Sweeping Promises. Caulfield and Lear are working on this LP. We heard the song Factory, and that's from their new for 2026 album called Sell You Out in the Weeds. Before that, we heard from Miranda and the Beat, or now, as they're now called, MATB. We heard the song Spats, that is a single of theirs. It's out new for 2026. And at the top of the set, out of Sydney, Australia, we heard from the band Party Dozen with their great new single called Special Unit. You're listening to the Cherry Blossom Clinic. Let's keep it tuned. Got tons more new releases for you today. Every time I play this next band, people just go bananas. They're all-woman band out of Berlin, Germany. They're called Dick Knopfa. That's how you say it. I mean, I've been calling them Die Knopf, but it's really pronounced Dick Knopfa. And Courtney Noir, if you're around, correct that for me. And we're going to hear something from their new for 2026 demo tape. And we're going to hear the song Shock here on the Cherry Blossom Clinic. Keep it tuned.

But thank you very much, Chris Crash, for clueing me into this band. Gimmick is what we heard, and the song was No Colors. This is from their new for 2026 album called New Traditions. They're out of Bristol, UK, and you could get this album as a pay-your-own download. 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The vinyl will be out on Drunken Sailor later on. It's supposedly out in June. And thanks Chris Crash of the awesome show, Strong Style. Chris Crash heard on Tuesdays from 8 to 9 p.m. He's always calling me into good news stuff. Before that, Media Puzzle out of Lismore, Australia. We heard New Pet. I have a new pet. That's from their new for 2026 record called New Race Haulers. We're going to send this out to Scott Oz. He did a fantastic drop in this past Saturday. Check it out. If you missed it, I'll put the link in there. Oh, it was so, so good. He's always putting me into good stuff. I'm definitely going to be playing some stuff that I heard off his show. For that, oh, another Chris Crash piece here. We heard from Furia Fatale out of Fresno, California. We heard Vampa Beetle Pie from their new for 2026 record called Change Shot DLC. And then before the Geek Knopf with the song Chuck from their new for 2026 demo tape. All women band out of Berlin, Germany. Really good stuff there. Let's read a couple few announcements here. We played something from the band, which called This House, earlier in the show, which features ex-members of the X. And I just noticed here on the announcements here, this Thursday, June 25th, from 8 p.m. to 11 p.m. on transmissions from Echo Beach with Derek Westerholm and DJ Babs. That's on the Sheena's Jungle Room stream. I usually don't find myself announcing too many things on that, but this is worthwhile. This is, first of all, transmissions from Echo Beach with Derek Westerholm and DJ Babs. Excellent show. Anyway, he's going to be having an interview with the X on his show to mark the occasion of a Toronto show this day. We have a special previously unaired interview from 2012 with Arnaud DeBoer and Katarina Borfell, held in an Ethiopian restaurant while fellow bandmates and the Brass Unbound take their meal in the background. That's Thursday, June 25th from 8 p.m. to 11 p.m. on transmissions from Echo Beach with Derek Westerholm, and that's on the Sheena's Jungle Room stream. Also coming up this Saturday, June 27th from 6 p.m. to 7 p.m. on Drop-In, that's going to be on back on the Rock and Soul stream. Drop-In presents History Field Trip with Professor Buzz, Professors and Pals, Mr. Peabody and Sherman. Take a trip in the Wayback Machine to Houston, circa 1979 through 86, to unpack the bands and music that helped warp Puffuzz into the person he is today. Tune in. It's cheaper than therapy. Cannot wait for that. Saturday, June 27th from 6 p.m. to 7 p.m. Puffuzz on the Drop-In program. And then this Sunday, June 28th from 5 p.m. to 6 p.m., Tears La Familia live at Monty Hall on Radio Row. You can hear it on Radio Row on the Mothership. That's from 5 to 6. Or you can go down to Monty Hall and see them live. Queens-based noise pop trio Tears La Familia are live at Monty Hall and on the air with host DJ Jody Peyote. Expect heavy electronic collage, punk threaded through with glitchy harmonies and sentimental sampling. Free show, doors are at 4:30. Then this Monday, June 29th from noon to 3 p.m., Weird Nightmare will be on Three Chord Monty with Joe Bielock. Weird Nightmare is a solo project from Alex Edkins of Metz. An exuberant blast of fun as hell melodic indie rock that mixes equal parts Replacements, Teenage Fan Club, and Edkins' own Metzian snarl. The touring version of the band stops by to perform songs from the second Weird Nightmare album, Hoopla. That's this Monday, June 29th from noon to 3 p.m. on the main man, Joe Bielock Show. He is the master broadcaster. Cannot wait for that. And then Tuesday, June 30th, return of Evan Funk Davies, 3 p.m. to 6 p.m. And it's going to be the return of Bruce Bacalik, he of the Kids in the Hall show and Canadian actor, Canadian musician, writer, he just broke. Bruce Bacalik joins the Alike Quad Club as he returns for his fourth visit on the Evan Funk Davies show. Bruce recently released his third album, Dark Purple Slice,
which is a musical companion of sorts to the one-man show of the same name that Bruce has been performing across Canada this year. And they'll play some tracks from the album, and certainly Kids in the Hall will be at least mentioned once. And then this Tuesday, June 30th from 8 p.m. to 9, and that's on the Mothership, by the way, those two, the Joe Bielock from Room to 3 and Evan Davies from 3 to 6 p.m. on Tuesday. And then this Tuesday, June 30th from 8 p.m. to 9 p.m., Max G. Robinson presents Music for a Rainy Night, the Minako Yoshida Songbook. Guest DJ Max G. Robinson returns to WFMU's Rock and Soul Radio for Music for a Rainy Night, a tribute to our iconic singer-songwriter Minako Yoshida. Sit back and relax with an hour of sultry ballads and city pop bops from Japan's reigning queen of funk. That is going to be on Strong Style with Chris Crash. He's going to be filling in for Chris Crash with a great city pop show, the Minako Yoshida Songbook, Tuesday, June 30th from 8 p.m. to 9 p.m., and that's going to be on the Rock and Soul stream. Okay, tons of announcements there. Now we can get back to the music. And like I said, tons of great new releases out. Finally dropping today, Dion Lunadon's new album called Rare Gems Volume 1, and we're going to hear a great track from it, 1976, the year of Dion Lunadon's birth. Check it out. Here we go.

great new record from the band Weird Bloom out of Rome, Italy. We heard the song Gimme Flowers from their new for 2026 album called Wrong Time, Wrong Place. Also new, oh, this band, I love this band so much, Spec Realists out of Calgary, Canada. So they have a very throwback sound. Sometimes they sound like they're from the 60s, doing a 60s pop thing. Sometimes they sound like they're from the 90s, giving like Sepultura's Super Chunk kind of vibes. I really love them. Spec Realists out of Calgary, Canada. And we heard the song Malcolm Tinsley, What's Going On. It's from their new for 2026 set called On a Frolic of Our Own. Then, before that, we heard from Kimberly Rue, just chiming guitars all over the place. We were stomping all over the world. And that's old, not new. I got it from Bible Bob. And on top of the set, White Fence. That is new for 2026. We heard Evaporating Love from their new for 2026 album, Orange. All right, that is it for me. I hope you guys have a great summer and a great evening. You can stay tuned for Vicky V and the Fringe Factory from 8 to 10 p.m. and then from 10 p.m. to midnight. It is Business Drop Radio with Johnny St. Blues, Perfect Chill Down, all that is great. I'm going to end the show with one more new release. It's actually a reissue of a 1984's Poison 13 first album. Poison 13, hailing from Austin, Texas. We're going to send this out to Prof Fuzz. I bet you Poison 13 is going to be in his dropping, hopefully. And don't forget, Prof Fuzz's drop-in is this Saturday. From 6 to 7 p.m. on the Rock and Soul stream. And anyway, it's just been reissued, the Poison 13 album, which has been out of print forever. And we're going to hear Out in the Streets. Now stay tuned for Vicky V and the Fringe Factory.

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